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0: Hey there, music lovers. This is Radio 1190's Concert Calendar, bringing you the hottest shows in Denver and Boulder for the week of July 6th. On Monday, July 6th to Wednesday the 8th, Eric Church kicks off a three-night run at Red Rocks Amphitheater in Morrison. Thursday, July 9th, Paranoid and the Ultimate Sin perform a tribute to Black Sabbath and Ozzy Osbourne at the Aggie Theater in Fort Collins. Friday, June 10th, folk rock band The Avett Brothers play at Red Rocks Amphitheater in Morrison. Saturday, July 11th, jam band Chicken Wire Empire performs the music of Jerry Garcia at E-Town Hall in Boulder. That's a wrap on this week's concert calendar. Interested in winning free concert tickets? 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

0: 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My name is Ryan, and this is your Radio 1190 Front Range Events calendar for the week of Monday, July 6th. 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

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If you happen to see my drummer Steve Lemos around, please give him a hug for me.

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1: 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It was a low point when the city literally crumbled under the weight of a fiscal crisis. 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
1: 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My name is Iris. I'm general manager here at Radio 1190. 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
1: Suddenly, the fox died of a brain aneurysm. 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

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Away, France, America, Germany. 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
1: The young fox lived in a hollow with Mother Fox and Father Fox. 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The hungry fox then went to the...
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1: Poppy will be upset if she means that. As you go. Strong, I don't know her. It's up to you. It's to take off.

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0: 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Hold on. 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
2: Thank you, thank you. Far too kind. Thank you, thank you, thank you. All right. All right, you can calm down. All right, calm down. Calm down. All right, shut up. Shut up. 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

0: Hey, man. Hey. Hey, you got that good stuff, man? I've been itching for it.
1: Oh, yeah, yeah, man. I got you right here. Some fresh 1190.
0: Nah, man. Nah. This stuff is good, but I need that hard rock, man. I need that hard rock.
1: Oh, yeah, yeah. I got exactly what you're talking about, man. Right here.
0: Oh, yeah, man. It's exactly what I'm looking for, man. It's exactly what I'm... Oh!
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0: Hey there, music lovers. This is Radio 1190's Concert Calendar, bringing you the hottest shows in Denver and Boulder for the week of July 6th. On Monday, July 6th to Wednesday the 8th, Eric Church kicks off a three-night run at Red Rocks Amphitheater in Morrison. Thursday, July 9th, Paranoid and the Ultimate Sin perform a tribute to Black Sabbath and Ozzy Osbourne at the Aggie Theater in Fort Collins. Friday, June 10th, folk rock band The Avett Brothers play at Red Rocks Amphitheater in Morrison. Saturday, July 11th, jam band Chicken Wire Empire performs the music of Jerry Garcia at E-Town Hall in Boulder. That's a wrap on this week's concert calendar. Interested in winning free concert tickets? 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

0: participate.
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0: Your content.
9: You know what I mean? 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
9: They're very expensive sounding sounds. That sound, right? I just had to get used to it.
10: It's the responsibility of the industry to figure out how to extract their value out of each generation.
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15: Once we have these inspirational provocations,
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0: You got no control over it, man. It's eternal.
1: When I'm in the vortex, I like being in the vortex. When I'm in the vortex, I want never to leave. When I'm in the vortex, I love the people who help me put stuff in the vortex.
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1: Clearly, you're in the vortex. It feels good. Your words reflect. It feels like clarity. You're in the vortex. It feels like power.
0: That's it.
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1: And it will be my eternal quest.
0: Eternity.
1: To give up whatever I have to give
0: your
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swing praxis, in which, considering the lack of a truly beautiful, violent revolution, we establish ourselves as mediums for change, change which must accumulate to maximum impact and speed, like rhythm, and rhythm is a unit of meaning.

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Welcome aboard, my friends. You are tuned to Modern Jet Set. Thank you for flying the fancy skies. My name is Iris Berkeley. I am your pilot and your flight attendant for flight number 305 of this soundtrack to your utterly fabulous secret agent, oh, so funky life. We got Los Impala in the background, a Venezuelan surf band from the 70s off a really fabulous compilation from back in 2021 from El Palmas Records called Sabor Surf. The song is Triste. And we started off with Panda Bear and Sonic Boom, a duo who have decided as of now to go, quote, IRL, not URL, for a single that as of now is only available on physical media. It was a question of when. So whenever you need us, we're here for you. If you need to page any of our in-flight crew, just hit that button above your head with a picture of a cocktail umbrella on it, and someone will be over to help you out shortly. You could also email the flight deck anytime if you'd like, day or night, at mail@modernjetset.com. This one goes all the way to 11. It goes all over the globe. So just hold on to those hats. It's Modern Jet Set.

Thank you for flying with Modern Jet Set. I am Iris Berkeley. We're a little more than a third of the way through this hour-long flight, and we started off this last set with some sweet soul sounds from Surabaya, Indonesia. We heard the sophomore release from The Marlowe's The Hotel Malibu from 2026. The song was 6 years. Over to Paris after that with Tawayo, a singer-songwriter nicknamed The Young Old. On a record produced by Adrian Quesada of the Black Pumas, the album is Outsider. We heard Electric Spanish. And after that, taking it back to, I want to say late 60s, early 70s, Cornucopia with a song called Just One More Time on Garland Records anthology Pacific Northwest Jukebox of some unreleased Northwest soul rarities on Beat Rocket from 2020. We got Holy Hive in the background with Green Milk from their Big Crown Vaults series volume 3 from 2023, and we got a whole lot more in store. If you need anything in the meantime, it's mail@modernjetset.com. We'll be sending that drinks cart around shortly, so get your order in and just relax. It's Modern Jet Set.

Some kind of jangle rock throwback feels to bring us to the halfway point of today's Modern Jet Set Flight. We just heard from Benny Chocan. Maybe you know him from Spoon, but this was a 2024 solo album called Do You Still Think of Me? We heard Sorrow. Before that, Little Barry with Gravity Freeze from 2026's record of the same name on Easy Eye Sound. And started off that set with Cindy Lee and Wild Rose from Cindy Lee's seventh record, Diamond Jubilee. So like I said, we're halfway through today's Modern Jet Set Flight. We're going to head south of the border in a couple of minutes. Hold on tight, and as always, thanks for flying the fancy skies.

0: a puppet of Tangs with a mullet and a popsicle. Hey, güero.
1: Yeah, bro.
0: Let's go to Cap and Cork. They have the new Yanni cassette.
2: It's Modern Jet Set. Thanks so much for hanging out with us on this hour-long sky party. We're doing donuts over Thailand right now with Khun Nareen from 2026's 3 on Innovative Leisure Records. The song is Bang Phai Sain. Before that, some south of the border goodness. We heard from Beck with his 9th record from back in 2005, Huero. We heard Tue Onda Huero. But that's because before that was something new featuring Beck from Mexican Institute of Sound and Meridian Brothers. On their new album, Ruido Tovar, we heard Ritmo Babylonia. And to start it all off, Charlie Chimmy, Dominican-Cuban artist with a release on DJ and curator Coco Maria's brand new imprint Club Coco. The record is Disco Chimmy, we heard Cellular. You don't need to give us a call, we're right here. You need anything at all in the next week, you can always find an instant replay of this most recent flight over on modernjetset.com, plus archives and other goodies for you frequent flyers. 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Got a few more tracks stowed away in the cargo hold before we reach our final destination. I think they're going to work real well for you. Let me know. It's Modern Jet Set.

And my friends, this is indeed our final descent here on Modern Jet Set. We got District 5 in the background with Chalk. The Zurich Art Rockers just came out with a record called Glut that's on Stone Pixels. Before that, The Smile with The Smoke from 2022's A Light for Attracting Attention. Also heard from Baltus with Ao from 2024's Harvest, maybe my favorite record from the Colombian funk trio. Nebraxis got us started off with Golden from 2022, the debut record Monte Carlo. I'm Iris Berkeley. I want to sincerely thank you for joining me on today's Flight of Fancy. Until next week, may your champagne flute overflow with a we'll meet right back here next time for another extra fancy flight. If you heard anything you love today, don't forget this flight and a full show archive are always there for you at modernjetset.com. But until we meet again, stay safe, stay sane, stay sassy, and most importantly, stay sexy, my friends.

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0: the biggest rule of Two Song Tuesday. Where's Brian? Brian! Everybody say Brian really loud. One, two, three.
1: Brian!

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So I guess update your resume and keep listening. Student operated. 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

I'm John Lennon, I'm in the Beatles, and I love Radio 1190. I'm John Lennon. We were working on the Beatles project, Abbey Road, and we all listened to...

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Good morning, Radio 1190. It is Wednesday morning. It is 9 a.m. And you are going to be with me for the next 2 hours. So I hope you're okay with that, because we have some bangers coming up. Oh, yes, we do. Okay. Let's get that kind of situated. I don't really have anything to talk about at the moment. I'm just stalling a little bit. Anyway, happy morning. Good. Here is the music. We are starting with In Undertow by Always.

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1: Well, you just heard Pony Boy by Sophie, and before that was Townies by Wednesday. Up next, we have something pretty special. It's actually, okay, so it's Luxury by Azalea Banks. It's actually a totally clean song, apart from one word, which I'm going to mute. So let's hear that song, because it's a really great song.

0: So, wow. Okay, so you just heard quite a few songs. What were the songs? Well, the last one you heard, that. Oh my gosh. Okay, that was Girl Like Me by Pink Panthers. And then before that was A Sick Beat by Kiro Kiro Bonito. And oh boy, before that was The Cute Things by Dry Cleaning. Before that was Hot Topic by La Tigre. And then before that was Luxury by Azalea Banks. Up next, we have a song by Salt, the artist Salt, and it's called Stop Dem. So let's have a listen to that song right now. Actually, first, how about a little word from one of our sponsors? How about that?
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0: You just heard Love Like Blood by Killing Joke, and before that was Texture by Skinny Puppy. The lyrics to that song are actually very dark. I did not realize how dark they are. But I think, I think it's okay, like FCC wise. I think only like explicit discussions of sex are prohibited. I think violence is totally fine. So I think it was okay. But very dark. Before that was Sex on Wheels by My Life with the Thrill Kill Cult. I really want Weird Al Yankovic to do a parody of that song called Meals on Wheels, Meals with a Z, Wheels with a Z. I think he needs to get on that because it's waiting to happen. Before that was Speed by Atari Teenage Riot, which, so I've been told, is featured in the film Tokyo Drift in the Fast and the Furious franchise. I haven't seen any of the films in that franchise, but this is what I've been told. Also, funny thing about the Fast and the Furious. I was at a birthday party, my friend's birthday party. This was December 2023, and my friend's cousin was also there. My friend is American. The cousin is Canadian. That's not important. Anyway, the Canadian cousin was telling, we also, there was a game of Cards Against Humanity being played at the time. I don't know if that's important either, but it just sets the scene. So anyway, the Canadian cousin was at one point said that Vin Diesel was gay, and that they said, oh yeah, just drive your car and be like, be Vin Diesel, but actually he's like gay. And I didn't even think to look it up at the time, and I was like, wow, I never knew that. And then I looked it up like maybe a year later, and I was like, no, he's not. I don't know where that came from. So Vin Diesel's not gay. 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I think I may have forgotten to say that at the top of the 9 o'clock hour, but the automation probably said it, so I think I'm safe this time. Let's hear a little one final brief word from a sponsor. How about Homer Simpson? We love Homer Simpson. Okay.
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1: Oh!
0: Okay. I am going to. Okay, I'm just gonna like wait like 12 seconds for it to become 10 o'clock, and then I'm going to play the next song. The next song is really great. It's been a lot of these songs are like songs that I've had in my head for just like this entire month. What is like the week or so of this month, and like most of last month. So Sick Beat, I've had that in my head like a lot. This is another one. This is Red Room by Hiatus Coyote. So let's hear that song.

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0: You just heard Sweetness and Light by Lush. And before that was Invisible Man by The Breeders. And before that was Ring My Bell by Anita Ward. I think that around the 4th of July is a good time to play Mos Def, because I did that one year. It was like not on the day, but around the time. That was in 2019, and I played Black on Both Sides, his first album, which is a great album, just around like early July. So sometimes I associate early July with Mos Def. So I'm going to play a little Mos Def. Up next, we have Hip Hop from the album Black on Both Sides by Mos Def. Let's hear it.
1: You see, one for the trouble, two for the time. Come on, y'all, let's rock this. You see, one for the trouble, two for the time. Come on.
2: Speech is my hammer, bang the world in a shape, now let it fall. Huh.

0: you just heard Voyager by PJ Harvey, which is a new single that is on her forthcoming album. So yay, we got a new PJ Harvey album this year. Another single on a forthcoming album is what I'm going to play up next, which is I'm Yours by Tricky and Mitch Sanders off of Tricky's upcoming album. So there's cool stuff happening right now. Let's just have a little sponsor word right now before we hear that song. Let's hear about the email newsletter.
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Okay, so what you just heard was The Dark of the Matinee by Franz Ferdinand, who is pretty cool. No matter what people say, I stand by saying that they're pretty cool, and they're also Scottish, so points for being Scottish. Anyway, here is I Want to Be Adored by the Stone Roses.

0: You just heard Switch by Susie and the Banshees. Somehow, this I think is the first time I've played Susie and the Banshees on here, which is crazy. That is going to change because you can expect to hear Susie and the Banshees way more. Anyway, we have one more song, but before that, let's have a word from our sponsors.
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0: Exactly. The last song we're about to hear is Hello Earth by Kate Bush. It's another song that's been kind of swirling around in my head as of late. So let's hear that and then we'll be done.

0: 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You just heard Hello Earth by Kate Bush. And now I'm going to turn you over to Lily from our legendary news team. You are going to hear a few seconds of our legendary mixtape. So have a lovely rest of your day, everyone who is listening. Bye.
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we're showing Debbie and Joyce and what have you. We got them here. And then we copied them from the 8mm to the VCR, just, you know, so they can, their kids now can watch them growing up.

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It's Wednesday, July 8th. I'm Lily Dennis, and I'll be your host and producer for this morning's show. Thanks for tuning in to our special abbreviated summer edition of our audio magazine. Today, you'll listen to today's episode of the Visual Evidence Lab podcast, an episode of the Yale Climate Connection News with an episode of the Yale Climate Connections podcast with Dr. Anthony Leiserwitz out of the Yale Center for Environmental Communication. The top additions to this mixtape rotation with Radio 1190 music director Corey Bowden. And you'll also hear Isabel Phillips with this week's concert calendar. That will be all after the day's headlines, so stay tuned. In the headlines for today, for the international news, we're following the status of the ceasefire between the United States and Iran. Earlier this morning, President Trump announced that he believed that the ceasefire to be over. While speaking to the press at the NATO summit in Turkey, the United States president said, quote, "I don't want to deal with them anymore. They're scum," unquote. After three tankers were struck in the Strait of Hormuz on Tuesday, the United States launched several air attacks against Iran. During the NATO conference, Trump mentioned that the strikes from the United States occurred in retaliation to the continued Iranian attacks on commercial ships traveling the Strait of Hormuz. Iranian forces retaliated with attacks on American military sites located on the Gulf. On Wednesday, President Trump warned Iran that more missile strikes were to follow. For national news, the United States Democratic Senator candidate Graham Planter's campaign may come to a halt after facing sexual assault allegations. A woman who had previously dated Plantner, Jenny Raskin-Cott, came forward with these allegations against the senator candidate, saying that he had drunkenly entered her house and forced himself upon her back in 2021. During an interview with CNN, Raskin-Cott said he violated multiple layers of consent that night, unquote. On Monday, Plantner denied these allegations, also mentioning that he would be considering his next steps for the campaign. In a video released on social media, he said, quote, "Regardless of the inaccuracy of the reporting, but mindful of the political reality it will inflict, we're taking the time to reflect on the best path forward," unquote. However, even Plantner's most avid supporters have urged for his dropping out of the Senate race by July 13th in order for him to be replaced with a new Democratic candidate. In Colorado, we're closely following the ongoing wildfires that have swept across numerous counties, causing evacuations and evacuation warnings in their wake. On Tuesday, the fire in Aspen Acres surged, ripping through another 3,000 acres of land. According to fire officials, this particular fire in southern Colorado has consumed nearly 150 square miles. This remains Colorado's largest active wildfire. That was all for today's headlines, and we'll be back with the audio magazine after this quick break.

0: 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I'm Lily Dennis. Up next, we have today's episode of the Visual Evidence Lab, where host Nandi Pointer talks about the politics of data. Here's Nandi with the Visual Evidence Lab podcast.
1: 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You can also find us on Spotify. How many people die behind bars each year? It sounds like a straightforward question, but when researchers in South Carolina tried to answer it, they discovered the information was far more difficult to obtain than they expected. Court records, incarceration data, and deaths in custody are all, in theory, matters of public record. Yet, information that is technically public often remains functionally inaccessible. My name is Nandi Pointer. On today's episode of Seeking Justice with Video and AI, we're taking a closer look at the politics of data. I'm joined by Kat Albrecht, Executive Director of Scales and Assistant Professor at the University of Tulsa College of Law, and Madeline Wusolchek, Associate Professor at the University of South Carolina and a researcher with the South Carolina Incarceration Transparency Project. Data shape public policy, legal decision-making, and public accountability. Yet much of the information generated by courts and correctional institutions remains difficult to access. For Kat Albrecht, improving access to legal data is not simply a matter of convenience. It is a matter of fairness, accountability, and the public's ability to understand how legal systems operate.
2: We think there's a big problem with the opacity of keeping data behind expensive paywalls and behind unusable platforms. And it's not just a problem for, say, researchers who want to use the data. It's actually a problem for everyone because it generally makes systems less efficient, less fair, and less accurate. So what we're trying to do at Scales is increase transparency and data access as a way of solving those problems with efficiency, fairness, and accuracy.
1: But if public records are intended to promote transparency and accountability, why are they so difficult to obtain? Increasingly, courts, policymakers, and legal advocates are being asked to make decisions based on data. Yet, according to Albrecht, the systems needed to support that work often lag behind.
2: We are starting to put things into law that require data that we don't actually have in a meaningful, accessible way.
1: Part of the answer lies in the way legal data are collected, stored, and maintained. Court systems across the U.S. often rely on a patchwork of databases, software platforms, and local record-keeping practices that were never designed with large-scale public access in mind. According to Albrecht, the challenge is not always intentional secrecy. In many cases, courts simply lack the resources and infrastructure needed to provide data at a low cost in accessible formats.
2: What's happened with some of these archaic data systems is that they've been expanded out of necessity rather than intentionally, infrastructurally, and architecturally designed, meaning that it's really hard for some of these systems to do the things that we now want them to be able to do. And so if I make a call and I say, hey, my name is Dr. Kat Albrecht, or I'm Kat Albrecht from Scales, give me all this data, you're required to. They say, yeah, we agree that we're required to, but it's gonna take us a long time because we literally don't have any bodies in the room to do that for you right now.
1: The result is a paradox. Information that is technically public can remain effectively inaccessible. Researchers may spend months filing records requests, cleaning data sets, and piecing together information scattered across multiple agencies. Journalists and community advocates often face similar obstacles. Yet, without reliable access to data, it becomes difficult to identify broader patterns, evaluate public policy, or hold institutions accountable. While organizations like Scales work to expand access to legal data nationwide, researchers in South Carolina encountered a similar challenge firsthand.
3: One of the functions of incarceration, as Sharon Dalvich, a professor at UCLA, has spoken about in the past, is really shielding from view a lot of what's going on in the facilities just by function of removing people from sort of free society. You remove the ability to know how they're being treated from most people. There's not a lot of eyes on those folks.
1: The challenge is not merely administrative. Its consequences are measured in human lives. Between 2015 and 2021, at least 777 people died behind bars in South Carolina. Yet until recently, there was no publicly accessible database documenting those deaths. In 2022, Professor Wasolchek and her students began investigating deaths in custody across South Carolina. What they quickly discovered was that collecting the information would require far more than a simple database search.
3: So the first year was definitely the most challenging because there isn't a list anywhere of all of the facilities in the state of South Carolina that hold people in custody. We tried our best to identify, me and a couple of research assistants, the different jails and prisons that were holding people at the time. The first year, my students in my Eighth Amendment course sent Public Records Act requests to every single facility that we thought might exist.
1: For Professor Wasolchek, the project revealed an important question. What happens inside institutions that operate largely outside public view?
3: In the absence of this project right now, we just sort of have a black hole in terms of knowing how many deaths are occurring at all, much less the mechanisms of death.
1: Collecting data is only the first step. Once records are assembled and analyzed, they can reveal patterns that would otherwise remain hidden. That can also help researchers identify questions about fairness and institutional decision-making that would otherwise be difficult to examine. According to Albrecht, the challenge is not simply whether information exists. It's whether data are collected, organized, and preserved in ways that allow researchers to ask meaningful questions about fairness, accountability, and institutional decision-making. For Wasolchek, deaths in custody are not simply statistics. They can provide important insight into the conditions inside correctional facilities and the systems responsible for overseeing them.
3: On the one hand, we might say, wow, that was a particularly tragic and awful death. And on the other hand, we see this pattern reproduced across facilities across the country. And what I think that suggests is there are a lot of vulnerabilities and that people have behind bars and a lot of mistreatment that people are subjected to that if we paid attention, we would know are occurring, but that we don't pay sufficient attention to and that are really hard to access information about in ways that provide accountability and prevent things from happening.
1: Viewed collectively through data, they can reveal recurring problems from inadequate medical care and mental health crises to chronic understaffing and failures of oversight.
3: We talk about the kinds of deaths we see, and I think an example of this to me would be dehydration or drowning deaths, which are sort of flip sides of the same coin.
1: The goal is not simply to count deaths. It is to better understand the circumstances surrounding them and identify opportunities for intervention. And even when data is incomplete, Albrecht argues, that is not a reason to stop asking questions.
2: I think that we shouldn't let the perfect be the enemy of the improvement, and we should take opportunities to know new things with data without saying it's not worth knowing if there's any missingness or any possibility of error.
1: Transparency alone cannot solve every problem within legal and carceral systems. But without access to information, meaningful accountability becomes difficult to achieve. For both Albrecht and Wasolchek, transparency is not simply about making data available. It is about ensuring that researchers, journalists, policymakers, and communities have the information necessary to understand how institutions are functioning.
2: I really think data transparency is better for everyone. So I think prosecutors' offices benefit immeasurably from knowing more about the internal workings of their own office. I think courts benefit quite a lot from having confidence in their data infrastructure and the way that that data infrastructure can improve the logistical functioning of the court or other things that really help courts avoid some of the traps of paper records. So I think that it's not just the defense, it's not just nonprofits or researchers or policymakers who benefit from this improved data architecture. It's everybody.
1: Albrecht's systemic argument has a human dimension that Wasolchek keeps at the center of her work with the South Carolina Incarceration Transparency Project.
3: I hope to make them more visible. I also hope to help people understand that the people who are in custody are our neighbors and community members and are not sort of the scary, faceless other.
1: Data may seem abstract and disconnected from our daily lives, but behind every data set are real people, real institutions, and real world consequences. The politics of data ultimately shape what we know, what remains hidden, and what becomes possible when information is brought into public view. For Seeking Justice with Video and AI, I'm Nandi Pointer. 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
0: Thank you, Nandi, for that episode of the Visual Evidence Lab podcast. Next up, we have an episode of the Yale Climate Connections with Dr. Anthony Leiserwitz. Today, he shares how risks of landslides have increased in recent years. Here's Dr. Anthony Leiserwitz.
4: I'm Dr. Anthony Leiserwitz, and this is Climate Connections. When Hurricane Helene hit North Carolina in 2024, some areas got over a foot of rain. In Craigtown, a small community in the western part of the state, this downpour caused a river of mud to rush downhill into town, destroying homes and killing over a dozen people. As climate change causes more extreme rain in many parts of the country, the threat of devastating landslides like this could grow. Heavy storms can saturate the soil on hills and mountains until water, mud, and debris come tumbling down. And other climate change impacts can raise the risks, too. For example, severe wildfires leave ground burned and barren, with few plants to hold the soil in place and absorb water. So when rain hits, water, dirt, and debris can suddenly rush down a mountain. And in northern regions, warming temperatures are melting glaciers and frozen ground, destabilizing mountain slopes. Many landslides strike suddenly, leaving little time to escape, so it's crucial to plan ahead. Learn about your area's landslide risk, sign up for emergency alerts, and have a go bag ready so you can stay safe if disaster strikes and you need to evacuate. Climate Connections is produced by the Yale Center for Environmental Communication. To learn more about climate change, visit climateconnections.org.
0: That was today's edition of the Yale Climate Connections with Dr. Anthony Leiserwitz. And here's Corey Bowden with this week's new ads.
5: Hi, my name is Corey, one of the music directors for Radio 1190, and today I'm going to tell you about some of the great new music that was added to our rotation in the first week of July. Our first pick is Zero, the debut album from Alawiya. Born in Saudi Arabia and raised in Sudan by Ethiopian and Egyptian parents, the electronic artist is now based in London. London's music scene is deeply influenced by its diasporic population, and Alawiya Zero is a great showcase of how musical traditions from various cultures have been interwoven with British electronic to create the eclectic sound of London's underground. Alawiya offers an experimental edge to the already innovative sound of Afrobeat, with processed vocal samples and looping percussion parts adding texture to dub bass lines and Ethiopian rhythms. Aside from energetic club tracks, this record also features atmospheric, soulful slow jams. Another electronic record added to our rotation this week is Eavesdropping by Ill Peach. Eavesdropping is a catchy electronic pop album full of bubbly choruses featuring infectious synth leads, funky bass lines, and four on the floor drum beats. The way Jess Carrazza delivers her vocal parts is full of personality, and the album's composition as a whole can be described as fun and endearing. The production is equally as vibrant, with heavy vocal processing being used, even on softer, more intimate tracks. And I'm walking down the sidewalk alone, step inside, fly on the wall. Next up, we have Maybe Luck by Prown. The debut album from this Texas rock trio feels like a callback to late 90s angst, with a 10-song track list that gives us tastes of shoegaze, math rock, slowcore, and Midwest emo. The prominent bass grooves, jingly guitar riffs, and overlapping vocal parts specifically remind me of indie rock bands such as Pinback. I especially loved some of the gloomier ambient tracks, such as the opener, Satellite, Moving on to something a bit more tranquil, we have Tasha's You Are Spring. As the title suggests, this album is a perfect companion for a relaxing, tranquil, sunny afternoon. The instrumentals are dreamy and luscious, while also featuring folk sensibilities that make the listener feel grounded. Delicate percussion sprinkles over swirling synth pads as Tasha's smooth voice and soulful harmonies ease the listener into a state of blissful serenity. This record is a meditative experience, with lyrical themes about accepting the ups and downs of life and appreciating the present moment. Tasha's You Are Spring is truly gorgeous and a great addition to our summer programming. Our last pick for today, and my personal favorite, is Swans Today, the debut EP from the Edinburgh-based balladeer Polly Swan. Soft pop piano and minimal synth textures lay a backdrop that gives space for the elegant, old-school balladry that Swan expresses through his crooning baritone, not unlike that of Cameron Winner. What really stands out about this project is the lyricism, which can only be described as incredibly poetic, with lots of rhythmic intricacy and advanced metaphor. Swan's writing possesses a sweet romanticism that anyone could enjoy, while also being enigmatic and thought-provoking. Despite being only four tracks, this EP certainly leaves a lasting impression, and I truly hope to hear more from Polly Swan. Alright, that's all we have

0: July 6th. On Monday, July 6th to Wednesday the 8th, Eric Church kicks off a three-night run at Red Rocks Amphitheater in Morrison. Thursday, July 9th, Paranoid and the Ultimate Sin perform a tribute to Black Sabbath and Ozzy Osbourne at the Aggie Theater in Fort Collins. Friday, June 10th, folk rock band The Avett Brothers play at Red Rocks Amphitheater in Morrison. Saturday, July 11th, jam band Chicken Wire Empire performs the music of Jerry Garcia at E-Town Hall in Boulder. 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
1: 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And another special thanks to Sean Kruger for producing the music you heard here today. 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

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You think you rock hard? I hate you! We've got the hardest crooners out right now. Nat King Cole, Etta James, Dean Martin. No one's messing with Radio 1190. Eat trash, eat dirt, get out of here. We've also got Frank Sinatra. Hold your pacemakers, old people. We're the only station playing Sammy Davis Jr., Bing Crosby, and for the bad boys, Bobby Darin. 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

fly to the moon, right back, travel the distance. She likes it when we fall, she's so sadistic. I wonder where she goes, goes when the sun sets. She's so courageous.

0: 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This is Radio 1190's Concert Calendar, bringing you the hottest shows in Denver and Boulder for the week of July 6th. On Monday, July 6th to Wednesday the 8th, Eric Church kicks off a three-night run at Red Rocks Amphitheater in Morrison. Thursday, July 9th, Paranoid and the Ultimate Sin perform a tribute to Black Sabbath and Ozzy Osbourne at the Aggie Theater in Fort Collins. Friday, June 10th, folk rock band The Avett Brothers play at Red Rocks Amphitheater in Morrison. Saturday, July 11th, jam band Chicken Wire Empire performs the music of Jerry Garcia at E-Town Hall in Boulder. That's a wrap on this week's concert calendar. 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
2: 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Do

was born one morning in Boulder, CO. 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

0: 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We do. 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

0: What's up, Boulder Endeavor listeners? My name is Ryan, and this is your Radio 1190 Front Range Events calendar for the week of Monday, July 6th. 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

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Yeah, oh boy, look, that's some good singing right there.

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1: 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No, you don't. You don't. You don't. No, no. That's fine. I didn't actually want you to anyway. No, no, no. That's fine. That's fine. That's fine. That's fine. That's fine. No, no. I really, I didn't even think that you wanted to. Like, I didn't want you to. I actually don't want you to do that. So, like, yeah. No, that's fine. Fine. Fine. Don't do it. Don't do it. No, seriously, don't do it.
2: Oh, you said you did want to do it. Oh, sorry. Sorry. Yeah. Yeah. Thank you. Thank you. Yeah. Thanks.

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I'ma take the helicopter. 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
1: Thank you.

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I think you're at that level where the ego's control has dissolved to some degree. And so it's like fertile ground. And so if you're ready for a mystical experience, you're more likely to have it.

transformed the way I thought and experience to an altogether kind of deeper and higher state, in my opinion. I had grown up as a child in a very isolated situation, and like many children, I think, I had mystical experiences. So I knew that altered state of consciousness and was very intrigued and fond of it.

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1: 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My name's Iris. I'm general manager here at Radio 1190. 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
3: Hey, Radio Land, this is Desjardins coming in right on the button. 4 p.m. on the Wednesday hour, bringing you themed adult contemporary. And boy, I am certainly pleased to bring you this set. I rode my bike up here to the new Radio 1190 studios in Carlson, underneath Carlson Gym. And Lord Jesus, the skies opened up. And we have ourselves a monsoon. And that's where I got this theme. So I'm all wet, and there's like a river running down the street and my trow. So let's have a river-themed hump day themed adult contemporary set here at KVCU 1190 AM Boulder, K22 5BS 92.9 FM Denver, and online around this wet earth at 1190.radio. 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
4: How high's the water, mama? 2 feet high and dry. How high's the water, papa? She said it's 2 feet high and rising. But we can make it to the road in a homemade boat, 'cause that's the only thing we got left that'll float. It's already over all the wheat notes. 2 feet high and rising.

rising. 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Cows in water up past her knees, 3 feet high and rising.

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Radio 1190 KVC Boulder. We're back. This is Desjardins bringing you themed adult contemporary. And we just heard a set dedicated to all things river, all things rivers. I was riding my bike up here, as I'm known to do. Excuse me, I ride my bike to work, and that makes me feel good about myself. Well, not today, Radio Land. I got soaked in the torrential downpour in the monsoon, and that monsoon created rivers in the streets. So we heard all things rivers there, and that last song we heard was Teach the Gifted Children by Lou Reed, and that's going out to my boo. We will teach our gifted child. What about all that stuff? Before that, we heard the Talking Heads with their song Take Me to the River, which was the refrain in that last song. And you know what? My old man, my dear old man, crazy, wild Billy Bob, he loved the Talking Heads, and we would listen to them all the time. I love you, Dad. And we started it off with Johnny Cash, 5 feet High and Rising, sampled by, I'll give you a second. You're correct, De La Soul off their album, 3 feet High and Rising. So that was that. I want to give a shout out to the Maydow Clan. What a joy it was. Meredith, you are a sparkler. I love seeing you 4th of July. Let's do it again. And again and again. And let's also shout out my uncle Kev and my niece Anais. They're behind the wheel. Keep it 10 and 2. Here, if you guys have any radio, any river songs you want to call in, 303-492-1190. That goes to all y'all Radio Land. The river. So let's keep on going here on Radio 1190 KVCU Boulder. Wet.

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This is your man, the big Double D, Desjardins, bringing you themed adult contemporary here on this Wednesday. This moist and wet Wednesday. Wet Wednesday. What? Yes, tis true. I got soaked on my ride here. A river was running down the street, and that's what inspired this set. What we just heard was a very sweet, pensive, sad, happy, however you want to take it, song by Nick Drake, not in the Bad Seeds. It was just him. That was the song Riverman, going out to a caller. Oh, what's the name? I forget the name. It starts with a B. Bryn B. Hey, sweet B, thanks for that recommendation. That was a great song. Before that, we heard, we were heating up. Before that, we heard Willie and family live, Willie Nelson and his family, maybe, Whiskey River. And we started it off with Bob Dylan, Watching the River Flow. So, yeah, we're keeping it wet here down in the basement of Carlson Gym. I hope you guys are staying high and dry out there in the streets. We've got, let's see, I'll give you a hint on this next one. It has probably the raddest one-note guitar solo known to mankind. Oh, you probably got it. So stay tuned. A river runs through me unto you on Radio 1190 KVCU.

Hey, Radio 1190 KVCU Beholder, this is Desjardins with Themed Adult Contemporary. That was a long one about a river, down by the river, doing illicit substances, shooting them up. Hey, Neil, that was sweet. That was the one-note guitar solo song, but hey, there was a lot more than just one notes. You get it. Come on. So Neil Young, Down by the River with Crazy Horse off the album. Everybody knows This Is Nowhere. So that was a long song. And I've got a special treat for you, Radioland. This song is going out to a caller, old friend, college roommate here, fellow Buffalo. What's up, my man? Matthew Frieden, we love you. Thanks for calling in. We've got a couple of his requests lined up. I got one of mine going in there. So this is a themed adult contemporary set about river. It's a monsoon. There was a river running down the street. And so that's where the theme comes from. Thanks for calling in, my sweet old buddy. I can't wait to see you in Balake out there in the Windy City come the end of July. So without further ado, let's party. Get wet. Oh,

Hey, Radio 1190 KVCU Boulder, this is Desjardins. Yeah, that's what I'm doing, bringing you themed adult contemporary here at this 4 p.m. hour. This theme is about a river. It's wet. Monsoon. I got wet on my bike ride here. There was a river running down the street through the trough, truth be told. And that's what this theme is all about. My old pal, my college roommate here in the shadow of the Flatirons, Hallett Hall represent. He gave me a call. Matt Frieden, my guy, love ya. He suggested a couple songs. By the River of Babylon? Rivers of Babylon, I should say. That was a sublime cover of Jimmy Cliff. So sweet. That was a late Gen X shout out, I guess. I mean, I remember that song when I was a teenager a lot. Next up was Sugar Minot. Minot? How do you say it? Please call in 303-492-1190. This is how you're supposed to pronounce this dude's name. Sugar Minot, River Jordan, 1979. And so this dude does like a cool, like a regular track, and then on the last half, he does a dub track. So I played Creedence Clearwater Revival, Green River, in between that dub and regular version of River Jordan. Just really YouTubing it up over here on Radio 1190 KVCU Boulder. I have one more song left to play. You know how we end it. Where are we going? We're going to Winterland, 1978, New Year's Eve. So let's have a good time here. We're shutting it down. It's been my pleasure. Thanks for all of y'all calling in, requesting songs, requesting shout outs. It's been my pleasure. Let's dry out this week and keep it wet out there, huh, Radio Land? 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
1: Whoa, look! It's the King of Surf! What can we do for you, sir?
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1: I know. I kept hoping it wouldn't be here. That it had been destroyed. That it was buried in that rock back there.
0: What the hell is that supposed to mean?
1: It means that I can't put this off any longer.

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5: Don't let me go. Don't let me go. I can relive the situation like it was just this morning. I was tweaking, felt a little breeze and thought I had saw. Baby, I don't know, something got me at an arm's length. I don't think I'm alone, I can just tell it the tone shift. I feel it, how we helix like we woven. Nudge me closer if I tiptoe, let me know you're on my shoulder. What does he know? I don't know, but he chose me. Please show me, he dangles it right in my nose. I don't need you, why don't you just leave me alone? All the things you really just won't let go. Go, go, my ghost, go, ghost.
6: No, there's no knowing where you go.
5: It was right under my nose, felt all the weight and smelt the aroma. Right under your chin, now you and your kin, you gotta lay low. Must shed the echoes, I turn my back and I gotta ignore. Can feel the same fate, I thought I feel great, but I feel a bit alone. My ghost go ghost, I dodge my shadow, I'm trying to cast mo. Like go, go, go, he couldn't be far, man, stay on your toes. I try to move on, but little I know that I needed my bro. We seen so much, he being so clutch when I stooped to my love. My ghost go, my ghost go, ghost, ghost, go. Ghost go, ghost go, ghost, ghost, ghost.
6: There's no knowing where you go.
5: My ghost go, my ghost go, ghost, ghost,
6: ghost. There's no knowing where you go.
5: My ghost go, ghost go, ghost.

0: I can relive this situation like it was just this evening. If you teased me and told me these things, I wouldn't believe it. Dropped in the deep end. Why did you leave me? I tipped around it. You pushed me deep in. This ain't what I meant, but I get my feet wet. You show me signs and just let them sink in. 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I know you try to show me, but I didn't see. 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Was it the wrong song? I checked my placement. Was it the ambiance? I moved around, I rearranged, but I felt nada, I felt deflated. Was this just all just a little game? Was this just all just a cyber show? Where my ghosts go, go.
1: My ghosts go,
0: my ghosts go,
1: go.
0: My ghosts go,
1: ghosts go,
0: ghosts.